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0: You being off for a possible ADA driver, 1301 East Danforth, 1301 East Danforth, District 2, White Ford Ranger, westbound on Danforth.
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0: He was responding to the possibly day driver. 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They would like him trespass. A contact is made. 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
1: Hoyer, we're not, sir.
0: Timber.
2: 659, I'm on traffic with it. Sam Nora Boy, 285 Boulevard, Candlewood.
0: Timber.
1: Boulevard, Bryant. Boulevard, Danforth.
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0: 6151B, will you check on?
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0: All the way, please. Last name, George, Adam, Robert, David, Nora, Edward, Robert. First name, Paul, Paul Adam, Union, Lincoln. Diverse 5, 1957. Why now?
1: 10-4.

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1: Most recent 32825 aggravated DUI transporting open container beer. For that 11/24/2020 DUI end of record.
0: All right, thank you.

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0: Sir, for a trouble unknown, Edmund Road in Brookfield, Edmund Road in Brookfield, District 1.
1: So.
0: 644, 1200 block, a second. Timber.
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1: Okay. Thanks, 133L traffic.
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0: 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At West Edmund Road in Brookfield. 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Engine 2. Travel unknown manacle. At West Edmund Road in Brookfield. Map page 13D.
1: MMF 104, 41 unknown problem. West Edmund Road in Brookfield. West Edmund Road in Brookfield. Been advised, it's for a male yelling for help behind the car wash.
2: We'll be
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2: and the car wash.
1: 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We'll make sure PD is en route. 1919.
0: 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At 6713 North Sooner Road, map page 40B.
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0: Patient's going to be located on the east side of this intersection behind the car wash. There is something mentioned about being a stabbing. 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
0: Patient's going to be a 42-year-old male. He was unresponsive for 5 minutes, but now awake. He is not responding normally. He has been complaining of difficulty breathing for a couple weeks.
1: Is it traffic?
0: Yes.
1: 66 and Douglas on Sam King Edward 467 to Whitehorn City.
0: Place.
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2: Yeah, it's 558. Does he have any injuries? Fire staging, I think.
3: Sorry, negative on any injuries. It's either going to be 6300 or 88.
0: Cover.
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0: Clear. 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He's possibly 6300 or 88 and that you can cancel. I'll show you available.
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0: Last name is Chambers. First name Mark. Middle initial is A. The white male, birth date is 16793.
4: Second, Brad.
2: You advise 44s and 43s, correct?
0: Affirmative, also check them out of Canadian County, Yukon area.
2: 10-4. District 10-6, can you check welfare? 431 South Boulevard, 431 South Boulevard, Edmond Historical Society Museum. District 4, it's a black male, unknown 88, sent on weapons, black long sleeve t-shirt, other clothes, yellow lettering, sleeping on the ground.
0: Before I can last.
5: 3723, Edmond on B. Wonder Run all the way, please.
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5: Last of Van Pelt, Victor Adam, Nora Paul, Edward Lincoln, Tom, first of John Ocean, Henry Nora, 12-25, 1980, white male.
2: Clear.
6: Six six three on B, can you check one?
2: Go ahead.
6: Can you check them all the way, please? His ID is going to be out of Arkansas. Last of Roberts, common spelling. First of William, common spelling. Date of birth is 3/14/1994, white male.
7: Rush 5, pull in front of us. We're staffing your vehicle. Take it in.

0: 663 has one in protective custody.
1: That works. I'm in a 411.
2: Go ahead.
1: Chambers is clear. Oklahoma County, Canadian County, and NCIC. His is valid 43. I'm still waiting. Stand by. He's also clear local.
0: 10-4.

0: Picking up where. RP, you want contact?
1: Negative.
0: Well, 98. She advised she's fine.

0: Eminent Frank 723.
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0: Are you 1012?
1: Go ahead with it.
2: 6950.
0: Okay.
2: 6:59, 10:15, 1 time.
0: Okay. He's clear, Oklahoma County. He is 1012 local times 2. Both failure to appears. 1 driving under suspension. 1 speeding 16 to 20 miles an hour. Over. He is 1012 NCIC. For information only, he's got a couple of protective orders against him. And is flagged as a violent person with violent tendencies. He is 1012-43 suspended and 1012 OSBI. Most recent 2/17/19 for DUI.
1: 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Are they wanting to take on those locals?
3: 479-46.
0: Hi. Yeah, there are. We'll take.
1: 10-4.
0: Clear on D. 411 on clear traffic. 643 10. 644 in traffic. Okay.
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1: 7
0: in standby. Can you check a 911 open line? 301 Dennis. 301 Dennis, District 3. There's a male saying he knew the law, something about a noise complaint. We're attempting to call back.
1: So. 644 Emma Road, Kelly.
0: Clicks.
2: I think 551 sent an email about a subject over there a couple weeks ago. Kind of sounds like it might be that person.

0: Edmund 2, any available lake unit for a boat assist?
1: Six thirteen. They're dropping the boat now.
0: Clear. We put a what three words in the call notes.
2: Six 13. We're away from the laptop. Where is it at?
0: Looks like it's just north of Spring Creek.
2: What's the description?
0: We're getting that now.

0: 643 at the different unit number over there, district.
1: Similar.
2: Six 13, it's a 1986 Baja 220 Sport, white in color with red, white, and blue stripes.
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0: 3-10-12, or would you like me to wait for your return?
1: Negative, you can go ahead.
0: Clear, he's clear local county. He is 1012 NCIC information. Sorry, correction. He is wanted out of Arkansas in state pickup only, no extradition. They won't take him. He has a suspended 43 out of Arkansas and negative OSPI.
1: I'm clear. What's the 44 out of Arkansas for?
2: 64497.
0: Tower.
2: 6 of Brent. Clear.
0: Looks like it's possibly an administrative. Yeah, looks

0: 5-5-V, can you start a record for inbound, please?
1: Affirm.
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1: Good.
0: 10:15, Ross and Jill, starting 874.
1: Seven.
0: 659.
1: Go ahead.
0: Can you check for prior DUI convictions, please? And then can I have a turnout for a blue sheet form?
1: Clear. He's negative OSBI. Stand by.
0: Now, where he said he had prior DUI, so.
1: Affirm, I was thinking of a different subject. I will get those counties checked up.
0: Thank you. And I have the 28 call notes as well, but then also add him to the trespass log for interurban.
1: 10-4.
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4: 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The vehicle is secure. 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
1: 10-4. He was responding to him at the skate park. They're also advising that he had two military backpacks with him. He was seen taking a right onto a path into the parkway. We put a left rear in there.

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0: 644 V, will you check one all the way?
1: Abram, go ahead.
0: Last of Dennis, David Edward, Nora, Nora, Ida Sam. First of Caden, King, Adam, David Edward, Nora, 227-08, White Mountain.
1: Can you 10-9 his first name? You're covered.
0: My apologies. It's Caden, King, Adam, David, Edward, Nora.
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1: Yeah, it's 579. Is that something a Frank unit needs to come take care of?
0: Let me ask 695 one second. At the moment, I don't believe so.
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0: District units are 10-6. Can you check subject 2901 Ballpark Trail? 2901 Ballpark Trail, District 1. It's a female subject. Going to be in a blue Toyota, King Sam Lincoln 952. Been parked outside of the calling party's house. An ongoing issue.
1: Okay.
0: 638 to 697. I can take that for you. I'm at 2nd Branch.
1: Yeah, well, thank you.
0: Clear.
1: 644-579.
0: Okay. That's a negative one. You guys responding. 643 is going to take care of it.
1: I appreciate you.
0: Okay.
1: I'll be at the jail. Let's take 2,000.
0: Tower.

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2: This is going to be third-party information. The calling ready is advising that it's an adult male, born in 1967, constant breathing, something on one side of his body, and he does have history of stroke.
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1: 15th and West Ridge.
0: Can you check the area for an 88 driver? 15th and I-35. 15th and I-35 westbound, going very slowly. It's a dark black Chevy Nora X-ray, Victor 299.
1: 10-4. Are you still in line with the calling party?
0: Day firm.
1: Where are they at right now? I'm on the bridge now.
0: They are now getting on I-35.
1: I guess you can get turned around.
2: Six 44 back, passing through traffic.
0: Tower.

0: 536, ERP saying that you're behind the vehicle.
1: Hey, from, I'm going traffic with an element southbound on the ramp. Nora X-ray Baker, 299.
0: 10 marks. Go ahead.
2: Back in the city, any mileage, 162 and I'm 10-8.
0: Correct. 638, 10-8, spoke to CP. Correct.
1: Frank 723-644. I can get the back. I'm here at on cue.
3: Sir, thank you.
0: Seven.

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1: Go ahead.
0: And where was that page with engine 2?
1: Where?
2: Frank said 23 MMB, I was 536.
1: Claire.

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0: Edmund and State, Nora, John, 413, Black, Lincoln.
1: Yes.
2: 710, I'm in traffic.
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0: Can you check shots fired in the area? 1501 West Covell, 1501 West Covell, Mitch Park, District 1, third party information. Colin Gray received a call from a friend saying that a juvenile with a gun here possibly shot a cat.
1: 10-4.
2: 678 position.
0: Clear. 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
3: That call is possibly in relation to our call earlier out there where we did locate the suspect with a replica firearm and we seized it from him.
0: Clear.
1: Six, nine, just clear. I'll check the area and advise.
0: Tower.
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0: 714 clear traffic.
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2: 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I spoke with some people at the park and it appears to be that previous call.

0: 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Kelly and Gemini at the motorcycle, 2 Union 1389, it's a blue sport bike.
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0: Ten four. Clear traffic.

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0: Boulevard and Colcord on Paul Zebra George 522. It's a white Cadillac.

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0: 3200 South Broadway, Paul Mary Victor 328, white semi up.

0: 6 inbound traffic.
1: Good.
0: Edmund Road and Santa Fe Drive, Georgia, Robert Queen Tom, 1784, Great Kia, SUV.
1: Sir.
2: Six nine three seven LD, can you check one all the way?
1: Seven LD, it's 34, possible 88 driver. Affirm, go ahead. Possible 88 driver, second in Black Boulder, second in Black Boulder. Eastbound, it's a white Honda sedan, unknown 28, swerving, almost at the calling party, a few other cars, being followed, 2140.
2: Left of Hamberlin, Henry Adam Mary, Boy Edward Robert, Lincoln Ida Nora, first of Ethan, common spelling, date of birth is 10/31, 2001, unknown male. 695, Edmund, will you put me on that 800, sir?
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0: 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It's going to be King Frank Paul 724 to Blue County Country.

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0: Last of King, Adam, Lincoln, King, Boy, Robert, Edward, Nora, Nora, Edward, Robert. First of Joshua, John, Ocean, Sam, Henry, Union, Adam, Didworth, 01-16-2007, White Mill.
1: 10-4, it'll be a minute, we're getting locked in.
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1: Can you be around to receive information on 2216 West Edmund Road, 2216 West Edmund Road, District 3? Calling party advised Casey took all of his money from the gas. It's $40, just occurred. The pump never came on. He's requesting in-person contact. He did seem pretty agitated. It's almost back.
0: 7, 10, 30, 3rd Broadway.
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1: 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OSBI is non criminal.
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1: Clear.
2: 6 on clear traffic, can you be arrested?
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4: Spring Creek Park, good.
0: Can you be around to a rolling disturbance? They're currently at second post, heading. Correction, they're heading eastbound right now, but we're trying to direct them towards westbound. They're getting followed by a white Yukon.
4: Clear.
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3: 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I'll be en route to that. Rolling disturbance.
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2: Six 695, ma'am, clear traffic.

0: 64679, the calling card is arriving at a Red Fork Fusion. He's trying to recover his AirPods that are pinging here. He's about 10 minutes away.
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0: 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It looks like he's leaving our jurisdiction. Y'all can 1022.
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0: We add the subject to the trespass log. Last name, Paul Edward Mary, boy Edward Robert Tom Ocean Nora, first of Christopher, 12/10/1961, white male.
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0: District units at 10-6, can you check a loud alarm at in the area of 104 East 13th Street, 104 East 13th Street, District 4? It's an alarm in this area. Congregates and neighbors unsure where it's at and also unsure if it's a fire alarm or not, but they can't smell or see anything.
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2: Flint Chickens on South Kelly. It's a Queen Ocean Mary 529 on a red Ford.
1: 10 more. Six, nine, three, nine, seven in the area. 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
0: 1,000 blocks off Broadway and Adam Lincoln Henry 595. It's a blue SUV.
1: So.
2: 711, Trevor.
1: Good.
2: Second 935 northbound on ramp. Mary Paul Robert 974 to Silver Defender.
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2: 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Both units 10A. 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

0: 6, 7, 9, 7, 10. 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
0: 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It's a gray Toyota.

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1: Go ahead.
0: 15-35 northbound, Marion, Nora, David, 983 on a silver sedan.
1: 10-4.
2: Seven, said Edmund.
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2: I'll be 98. I'm not able to get a hold of the key holder and left several messages on their phone. There's a small alarm on the east side of the house. We're unfounded for now.
1: I'm clear.
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0: Clear. Units responding to the clear. Units responding to the suicidal subject. It's subject left in a vehicle or left the vehicle and ran towards the UCO Danforth and Boulevard. It's a Hispanic male, 5'8", wearing a hoodie and pants, no shoes. Doesn't think he has any weapons.
1: Sir.
0: Last seen heading southbound.
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0: Clear. It looks like the calling party's with him.
2: I mean, he was last seen at Clayton Boulevard.
0: A-firm, it looks like the calling party's with him now.

0: 7 Romney. Okay. What's the calling parties, 20?
1: You just respond to the improper bird. It's text the 911.
2: Engine 1, respond to smoke detector activation at 400 West Edmund Road, Unit 3A, map page 21A. Engine 1, smoke detector activation at 400 West Edmund Road, Unit 3A, map page 21A.
3: 1015, sorry, that's going to be Boulevard and Wayne.
1: Unit at the suicidal subject. The calling party is going to be in a black Mazda sedan.
4: Southbound towards Ayers.
1: Clear to southbound towards Ayers.

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0: Hey, fine, we got one detained.
1: Clear, one detained. What's your 20?
0: Just north of Ayers on Boulevard.
1: Clear, north of Ayers.
2: 693 is clear. Six up my level, 695.
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2: Going to be for a smoke detector activation. The calling party advised they cannot turn it off. They are not going to be evacuating. 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
1: 644 on me, will you check one other way?
0: Good.
1: Right.
0: 1400 blocks south, right away on King Adam John 284. It's a gray Toyota SUV.
1: 644, go ahead. Sorry, one on the way, please. Last is Kearney, King Edward Adam, Robert Nora, Edward Young, Bruce of Tyrol, Tom Young, Robert Adam Lincoln, 72288 Blackmail. Also checking out of Payne County and Logan County, please.
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0: 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I'm at Danforth and Boulevard.
1: Hey,
2: 697, I mean, you can slow it down. I have one in custody.
1: I'm clear. All units, slow down.
0: 644. What? He's clear, including Payne and Logan County, Scott of Alice 43, so it's a non-criminal.
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1: 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Green Toyota. 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
0: 10-4, appreciate you, Emmett, tonight.
1: Unit 714.
0: Go ahead.
1: Just advising if you're not aware, that plate was replaced 426 to a Sam George X-Ray 645 to a white Fiat.
0: Yeah, affirm. I'm trying to figure out. She purchased the vehicle. Isn't her existing license.

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1: Tango. Six, seven, eight on traffic.
0: Boulevard Nares, George Union, David 391 on a red Hyundai Elantra.

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0: 697, değil mi?
1: Right.
0: Yeah, 97, that's the jail. Ending is 950.
2: Good.
3: This sounds like it's going to be a smoke alarm, not a CO alarm, but we don't see any smoke or anything right now. We're going to do a walk around of the house, see if we can make entry.
2: Basically. 715, I think.
1: Go ahead.
2: We're all clear from here. I'll have one in protective custody, and then 1015, one time route to the crisis center, starting is 864.
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1: 6 5 7 9 10 8 clear 6 9 3 10 8 clear 6 7 8 10 8 clear 6 9 8 10 8 clear 6 9 8 10 8 clear 6 9 8 10 8 clear 6 9 8 10 8 clear 6 9 8 10 8 clear 6 9 8 10 8 clear 6 9 8 10 8 clear 6 9 8 10 8 clear 6 9 8 10 8 clear 6 9 8 10 8 clear 6 9 8 10 8 clear 6 9 8 10 8 clear 6 9 8 10 8 clear 6 9 8 10 8 clear 6 9 8 10 8 clear 6 9 8 10 8 clear 6 9 8 10 8 clear 6 9 8 10 8 clear 6 9 8 10 8 clear 6 9 8 10 8 clear 6 9 8 10 8 clear 6 9 8 10 8 clear 6 9 8 10 8 clear 6 9 8 10 8 clear 6 9 8 10 8 clear 6 9 8 10 8 clear
4: 1948 on a black Kia Sportage.
1: Sure.
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3: Last of Charles Ocean Lincoln Lincoln, Ida Nora Sam. First of Charles Robert Young, Sam Tom Adam Lincoln Young and Nora. Date of birth 1-8-01, black female.
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1: 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Wayne and Shawnee.
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0: Roger. 678 on track.
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3: 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It's Queen Robert Lincoln 997 on the silver Mercedes.
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4: 710, go ahead.
2: Number Frank, 723.
0: 15th and Boulevard. All the way, please. Last of Medina, Mary, Edward, David, Ida, Nora, Adam. It's going to have you two last names. Second is Esparza, Edward, Sam, Paul, Adam, Robert, Zebra, Adam. First name, Jose, John, Ocean, Sam, Edward. Standby.
4: Devil.
2: 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They're out on a smoke alarm. And they're about to make entry. They need you to stand by.
0: Good. Date of birth is going to be April 15th, 2005. Hispanic male. 43.
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0: 675, 1300
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3: 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More than 30 people here. 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
5: Sorry, first of Zebra Adam Charles, King Adam Robert Young. 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
0: 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There's no problem here. The alarm's been reset. We're going to stay on scene just to try to fix the screen real quick.
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0: Go ahead. 679, yes, 97.
2: They're local, East 1012 County, cost rest, they will take him. Evan's in it over. East 1012 and CIC out of Arizona as well. No extradition.
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1: Right.
0: Person's gonna be Robert William Victor, 560 on a gray Mini Cooper, break. Second one's gonna be Robert King Charles, 323 on a red Hyundai.

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1: Come.
0: 6, 7, 8. Good.
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1: 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Six and five, traffic.
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0: 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I'm starting to audio get there.
1: You're right.
0: Seven computer route. What's the 20?
1: 644. Can you send on your 20? She said on Covell, but it looks like she cut out.
0: She's at Covell and Thomas.
1: That one.
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0: 63 for Evan. Are you trying to get a hold of me?
1: Hey, from King, confirm you're 20.
0: Cut off all the Thomas. I apologize. My radio's dying.
1: Okay. Well.
0: You can also 1020 to the other unit responding over here, not 88.
1: Evan, clear. 62, I can check tonight.
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0: 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Star for trouble on LNET 7900 East 2nd Street, 7900 East 2nd Street, District 5. Same up for.
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0: Who are you in that?
1: 7427 traffic.
0: Go ahead.
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0: Okay.
1: 7427 traffic. We finally got shut down at Broadway Extension and Kilpatrick, Nora Victor Mary, 323, White 4Runner.
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0: Are they still wanting to respond?
1: Standby, we're still trying to get more information.

0: 679 still, it sounds like they're still circling around in the park. But a ram was blocking the road and causing problems. Now it looks like they're going towards the entrance.
1: No. 711 cleared.
0: That vandalism at 400 East Stanford Road, 400 East Stanford Road, District 2, Unit 148. Calling parties advising that a female kicked in her car window, and that female stays at apartment 110. Calling parties going to be in a red 2007 Chevy Malibu. This occurred 10 minutes ago.
1: Careful.
0: You have it.
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0: 7-Eleven's nice, 7 at the port.
1: That works. Second and Coltrane.
0: Cancel.
1: No weapons, unknown 88s. Correction, possibly 88. They were asking for beer earlier per the calling party.

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0: Hey, will you let ODOT know that here at Kilpatrick and Broadway, northwest corner, the really, really tall metal light that's out here, looks like somebody cut the lock off of it, probably trying to get copper or something. It was standing wide open. I resecured it. The light seems to be working, but they're going to need to deal with this at some point.
2: B, can you log a tag?
1: Okay.
2: Sam Nora Charles 272. I'm going to end out this.

0: invece calata non viene.
1: If you haven't already done so about the ODOT thing, I just realized this is the northbound off-ramp to westbound Kilpatrick that this light pole's on, not the main road.
2: 10-4, I'm on the phone with him now.
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0: call 369 of V.
1: 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ODOT wants to clarify, is it a street light?
0: I guess if that's what you call it. It's one of the ones that are extremely tall, it's metal, and then it has the basket that lowers to the ground. It's not like a normal street light. It's probably 100-something foot tall.
1: 10-4.

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1: Go ahead.
0: Buster Wilson. Wilson, William, Ida Lincoln, Sam, Ocean, Nora. First, I believe it's spelled Sam, Henry, Adam, Nora, Ida, Edward, Charles, Ida, Adam. Date of birth is 12/20/1996. Black Hill.

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1: Okay.

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0: The female apparently just called in that does live at 110 and advised she is standing in front of building 9 and not at the apartment. We haven't called her back since you asked me to call on utilities, but she should be wearing a black t-shirt, sweats, and black shoes.
1: I'm clear, thank you. What did she call in for?
0: She called in stating she heard a commotion and possibly a physical fight involving our original calling party.
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0: 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It's 10-12-43.
1: 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Thank you.
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0: Stuff for a disturbance at 157 Stonebridge Boulevard, 157 Stonebridge Boulevard, District 4, Unit 2825, stand by for further.
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0: 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They're having a party up there.
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1: 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I have an additional one ready.
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1: 10-1. 715, I'm in.
2: Okay.
1: Clear from here, back and route to the city.
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0: 692, negative contact.
1: 10-4, I'm another one when you're ready.
0: Yeah.
1: 136 Barrett.
0: So.
2: Limit all officers tender for a reckless driver that occurred 10 minutes ago. Coffee Creek and Kelly, District 1, it's Green Plaza, Friday, I think, westbound, swerving in and out of lanes, 125.

0: Having a 7-Eleven. Eastern for domestic at 8109 Red Hawk Lane, 8109 Red Hawk Lane, District 5. It's a 16-year-old male. Biased the calling party and him got into a physical domestic.
1: 10-4 from Covalent, Douglas.
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0: 714, did you have traffic?
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0: 17, I mean, I'm out with 113th and Broadway.
1: You're right.
0: 635, 33rd and Boulevard. 714 to 675, I'll take the back from 800 South Kelly.
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0: Last of Bird, Boy, Ida, Robert, David. First of Zachary, Zebra, Adam, Charles, Henry, Adam, Robert, Young. Date of birth, 04-11-1994, White Mountain.
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0: Both units are 98. 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They're going to agree to stay. They agree to stay separate for the night, and they'll call 7 units.

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0: is valid 43-1012 OSBI.
1: Most recent, please.
0: Most recent is 5 of 2015 for felony throwing or dropping an object on a motor vehicle.
1: Therefore, thank you.
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0: So.
2: 7-10, I'll be in traffic with two bikes at Santa Fe and Countrywood.
0: Clear, would you let me know?
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1: No.
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0: So 151B, can you check one all the way, including OSPI?
1: Go ahead.
0: Last name, Beatty. Boy, Edward Adam, Tom Young. First name, Carson. Charles Adam Robert, Sam Oceanora, 12/17/2000, white male.
1: Simple.

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0: Last name Thomas, common spelling. First name David Ocean Mary, Ida Noor, Ida Queen Union Edward. Date of birth 03/20/1990. Black female.
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0: 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Stand up, brother.
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1: You try Texas.
0: Oh.
2: .693-715. Looks like they're being in between campsite 108 and 112. Calling party's being very aggressive, not answering any questions.

0: 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She's clear 44. Is she as an eligible 43 out of Texas?
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0: 98 clear offer, and I'll be in Rapsa to miss him.
1: Yep.
2: Yeah. Were you guys able to get any more information? Negative, she wasn't answering any questions. Her phone was pinging like she was walking southbound, and it ended up near campsite 112, so she may be there.
3: 10-4, thank you.

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1: Go ahead.
0: Flight Inc. 398, the calling party left. There seems to have been some kind of misunderstanding or argument, but the calling party is now home.

0: Yeah, I'm just 7-Eleven.
1: Right.
0: Union Union Route 276 at Danforth and I-35, Danforth and I-35, District 5. It's going to be just north in the northbound lanes. It's going to be a high film crash notification.
1: Danforth.
2: 715, second I-35.
0: Table.
1: Is it on the highway?
0: A-firm.
1: 10-4, is OHP notified?
0: Negative. Not yet. It's an iPhone crash notification.
1: 10-4.
3: I'm going to be out with my Home Depot, flying out with a flashlight looking in the storage sheds out here.
0: You go back.
4: 7-14-7, that's me. I'm out with Juan here at Home Depot.
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1: So.
2: Second code.
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1: Covell 935, Covell 935, District 2. It's a blue Suburban going 100 miles per hour, heading northbound. It looked like it was trying to hit the calling party. We did transfer it to OHP. We're unsure if it's related to the crash notification. 250.
2: Good. 715, I've had negative contact with the accident. 2 Covell.
1: And clear.
0: Last of Cooper, first of Edward Lincoln, Ida. John Adam Henry, date of birth 5/10/97, blackmail.
2: Ten bucks.
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0: He's clear, 44, he's 1012 NCIC for confirmation. 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
1: 10-4.
0: Correction, out of county, he does have the fines and costs, just to advise him of it.
1: 10-4.

0: 7, 14 MM.
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0: Milky enter 1098. We've evicted him from the storage units here at Home Depot. He's on his way.
1: Clear 714 King Kong.
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1: Clear on the line with Suburban 1600 Kicking Bird Road, 1600 Kicking Bird Road, District 2, Building 4. It's outside in the parking lot. It's several males in the parking lot being very loud and yelling. Unit back.
2: 679, second, go try.
1: That one.

0: stand by.
1: Six, seven, last night, sir.
0: Calling where he's going to be a resident in building 4.
2: Ten 4, did they advise what apartment number they're in?
0: Negative, I'm trying to find it.

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1: 10-4, it appears that no one's outside. Do they want to do anything?
0: We'll call her back.

0: 7:15. Good. 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She says she's going to contact the property manager, but call us back if she changes her mind. So far.
1: Good.
0: 498 is quiet out here.

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2: 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Map page 77A. Engine 4, Engine 5, and Rescue 5, accident with injury at East 2nd Street and South Douglas Boulevard. 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

0: At the minute 122, at the minute 122, 41 for an accident, East 2nd Street and South Douglas Boulevard, East 2nd Street, South Douglas Boulevard. Come on, 355.
1: Units responding to the 82. The calling party is not on scene, but advised his son is here and his truck rolled. Unknown extent of injuries, possibly a head injury. It's a white Ford or Chevy pickup in the trees, upside down.

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2: Responding as well, Fire Ground 1.

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The male is out of the vehicle at this time. Appears he has a head injury.

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0: 715,
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0: 9-7-1, fire.
1: Yo. 7-1, I'm in the vehicle, I'm where he's at.
2: He did advise he's out of the vehicle. Did say he's possibly near the lake house. He wasn't sure exactly where he was, though.
3: You still on the phone with him?
2: Hey, firm.
3: He has him advised when he sees officers.
2: Hey. He's trying to wave y'all down with his flashlight on his phone.

0: 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Looks like we have one vehicle just off the roadway. Engine 4 will be setting up Douglas Command.
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1: Six, seven, eight, I don't know if I
0: can shut it
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2: 711, can you tell me who the tag 715 is logged, checks back to?
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4: Checks back to AU, Raiden Wilson out of Guthrie.
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6: Six, seven, nine, 714.
2: Go ahead.
6: Yeah, you might still not able to drown. We have a subject that we can't locate.
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1: Right.
0: We found a possible phone number for the registered owner of that black Chevy. Do you want us to try to call it?
1: A firm. 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
0: A contact, do you want us to just have you call in?
1: A firm.

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0: Yeah, we're on 10-8.
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2: Is there another AMR unit coming out here that's not already on scene?
0: A for...
2: We've only got one patient on scene right now, and they're already being tended to by the AMR unit on scene.
0: Correction, it is the AMR unit on scene asking.
2: So I'll talk with them. I'm standing right next to them.
0: Good one.

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1: Okay.
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0: 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The door's locked.
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1: 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Diamond's clear, squad 6 right. Second troops. We had negative contact times 2.
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1: Admitted 121, admitted 121, 41, difficulty breathing, 101 West Main Street, 101 West Main Street, unit 336, come out 549.
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0: Check that subject. 1414 South Santa Fe Avenue at the McDonald's. It's going to be a black male wearing a tan trench coat, black pants. He's a homeless subject. It appears to be AD on CDS talking to himself. He normally comes in and doesn't cause any problems, but he's walking back and forth to the counter and asking for free food. They just want him to leave for now.
1: 10-4.
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0: Do you think you can try to call to see if a manager available to come up here? One of the employees said that she's the one that set off the alarm because she was trying to get her wallet. She left it.
1: Clear.
0: Six six two on me. Can you log in 28?
1: Okay.
0: Queen Mary King 747.

0: 732.
1: Okay. Can you check Austin Anderson for 44s and check the trespass log McDonald's?
0: Stand by. We're having a hard time getting a hold of the key holder. Elon Kevin had a call us back with key holders and they just gave them to us, so we're still trying to call.
2: 10-4. I'm with the employee. I just got out speaking to the manager. Everything's 10-4, so we're just finishing up here.
0: So do I need a call anymore? Can I 10-22?
2: You get 10-22.
0: 10-4.

0: company is not on the trespass log for McDonald's.
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0: He is trespassed from Crest, but she did say he was only on the sidewalk.
1: Can you give me the trespass log, McDonald's?

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0: 576-732 are calling for you, maybe 6300. 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

576732, we just learned now that the Concordia sister is no longer alive. 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
2: 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We checked the residence. There was nobody over here. Everything's 10-4.

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0: Start for a possible domestic at 333 Wisdom Way. 333 Wisdom Way. Calling parties and neighbor. Advise mom and daughter are inside. One of them is screaming at the top of their lungs. We have quite a bit of history here. No weapons, no 88s.
1: Clear 480s with me.
0: Yeah.
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0: Stand by. 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
1: Okay. 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
0: We made contact with the daughter, and they took her to North High School.
1: 10-4, thank you.

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1: 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I'm into Animal Services, 649.
0: 649.
1: She just came back and advised her fiance found him.
2: 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Thank you.

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1: Yeah. Lange Boulevard.
0: Check a subject at 201 East 2nd Street, First Christian Church in District 2. There's a male sleeping on the west side of the building, wrapped in a gray blanket. They just want him to move along.
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2: 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It's showing general smoke. I'm attempting to contact.
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2: Just north of Covell, southbound lanes on Kelly, there's a good amount of broken glass. It looks like maybe someone had a mirror fall out of their, like a truck bed or something. I'm going to be trying to get it out of the roadway over here, so I'll be fast for a little bit.
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2: 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I'm just going to use my shovel for a smidge and try to get a part of it out of the road.
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0: I'll be en route to 400 East Danforth, apartment 110, to serve a municipal summons.
1: Yeah, Jack.
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0: 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I got the roadway cleared up as good as I could.
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0: Sir, for domestic, in-town suites, 2221 South Broadway, 2221 South Broadway, unit 328-328. Female's advising that her husband broke her arm yesterday and she called in to report it. Now he's back at the door. She disconnected when I told her to stand by.
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0: Good.
1: What is the call? The E-second. Stand by for tag.

Franklin 32 Redmond. 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

0: 713-677. 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He was possibly in a black Dodge Ram. She couldn't see him from her window.
1: Roger, 3M, Sherman 97, Midtown Suites.

0: Gotcha. I'm by the Green Kia Soul. It's kind of on that south west corner, but there's a black Ford F-150 next to it.
1: Okay. She's now advising that he's at the door.
0: So.

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1: I was going to see if you can run a tag for me. 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Boy, George 3, Zebra 8, George.
0: Okay, standby. 7, correction, 533.
2: Check 1, last of Jenkins, John Edward Nora, King, Adam Nora, Sam. First name, Clarence. Charles Lincoln, Adam Robert, Edward Nora, Charles Edwards. He's a junior, date of birth, 2/14/1976, black male all around.
0: Standby.

0: 732.
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0: Confirming the 28 is Missouri, Boy George 3, Zebra 8 George.
1: Hey, sir.
0: I tried changing the year for the vehicle license year, and I'm still not getting a return. Everything says not on file.
1: Okay, thank you.

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1: Hi.
0: Second to check, same last name, Jenkins, first last name, Adam, Sam, Henry, Lincoln, Edward, Young, Hidworth, 1/30/1989, white female. And can you contact OCPD, see if they have a PC warrant for Clarence for domestic assault and battery?
1: Stand by.
0: Pasta 3MV, she reported a domestic assault and battery yesterday, and it was either at Camping World or at 915 South Penn. She doesn't have access to the report number, so I'm not sure how their dispatch could verify the PC.

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0: West of Mary, Union, Lincoln, Lincoln, Edward, Nora, Sam, first of Caleb, Charles, Adam, Lincoln, Edward, Boy, 2B's 4185, white male.
1: Stay back.

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0: Morning, Dave's Hot Chicken, 82nd. Lincoln Tall, David, 496. On the silver to, or gray Tacoma.

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2: Go ahead.
1: Adam Boy William, 161. It's a white Nissan Armada. I guess we're going to stop in the middle of Kelly. Stand by.
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0: Amanda, Animal Services on B.
3: Go ahead for 648. I believe 385 is duty today.
0: Clear. I have someone, I believe it's a relative of his, on the phone. Are you able to call in and talk to him?
3: Sure.
1: We're going to be Kelly and Valkyries.
2: Clear. Kelly and Valkyries. Do you need another?
1: Negative, thanks.
2: Two.
0: 533. Sorry, we're extremely busy in here. However, my partner was able to get a hold of Oklahoma City. They stated the direction. Are you 1012 first? They do have a good PC-44 for that subject, and they're going to be en route. They don't have an ETA yet.
3: Of course.

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0: MF533. T4 units R106, could you check on possible TDS activity, please? Going to be at Walmart, 1225 West I-35 front engine, District 4. Vehicle parked in row 4, white suburban with the hood up, appeared to be what the calling party described as rolling a joint. White female with dark hair wearing all white and kid in the vehicle.
1: Clear from the lake.
2: 449 on back, Central State Park.
0: Yep. The clearance subject is clear local county. He has a valid 43. He is 1012 OCI. Ashley is also clear local county and NCIC.
3: Clear. We'll have one detained waiting for OCPD. That'll be clearance. 533 MB.
0: 533.
1: 3732, clear traffic.
3: Okay. If you'll just put a note, I don't know if you know this, it was room 328.
0: Clear, that's what we have.

0: 7-13. I mean, I got 1 to taint.
1: Say 1 to taint. Is that still going to be the clearance subject?
2: Affirm.

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1: 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I'll be.
0: Your Caleb subject is clear local county NCIC. He has a valid 43.
1: Clear, thank you.

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0: 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They have custody of him, and I'm going to have a report.

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0: Did you get your handcuffs back from the subject at Intown?
1: I don't think they used mine.
0: Clear, 713.
2: Yeah, they're mine.
0: They're going to be at Harley-Davidson waiting.
2: And I'm at last.
0: Oklahoma City pulled off at Harley-Davidson. They'll be waiting for you so you can pick up your handcuffs.
2: Awesome, thank you.

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0: Check on indecent exposure at Sunnyside Diner, 7 East 2nd Street, District 2. Calling praise and manager advised there's a homeless female that was urinating at the building. Possibly occurred about 10 minutes ago. The calling party was told by a customer, black female with a shaved head. Stand by for further.
1: 10-4 route.

0: 6, 7, 7. 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
1: A negative.
0: You should be route from about 3500 South Broadway.
1: Clear. She's possibly wearing a black hoodie and black sweatpants.
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0: Responding to a 35-year-old female, she's conscious and breathing. She took a mix of pills. There's no weapons. We have Logan County en route.
1: 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Thank you.
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0: 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If, did they want her trespassed? 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They just said, just move her along. 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
0: Sure. 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
0: 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Paige is her first name. She's Clear, local county NCIC.
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2: 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They've got nothing shown from the exterior. Engine 1 will be investigating. I'll ask Deer Hollow Command.

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0: 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I'm in the North Animal Services Unit.
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0: 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This deer was 10-7, and I'll be en route to check the one over off of North Fretz.
1: 10-4. Do you have my ability to call?
0: 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I've got one in our chameleon program created, but I appreciate it. 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
0: I'll be on a motorcycle. This is about a half mile north of 15th Street on the east front of the road. 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
1: I'm so sorry, I'm on B. Disregard.
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0: I'm 98. 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Someone brought it to her and she's on her way.
1: There we go.

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Bye. Can you give me the expiration for Queen Victor Adam 951? Expires 5 of 28 on a gray 2025 Lincoln Navigator. 10-4, I can tell if the 8 was an 8 or a 0. Thank you. You're welcome.

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3: 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I'm clearing traffic right now.
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0: Yeah,
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0: Sure.

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0: Pulling Taliu Medical. George David Paul, 170 on a red Honda.
1: Never.
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1: Thanks, I'm
0: going to monitor. 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
2: Clear, Engine 1 is responding. The patient is actually now going to be located at 79 East 2nd Street, campsite 108, Central Gate Park.
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2: Clear, Engine 4 responding. You're clear that this is going to be at Central State Park, 7900 East 2nd Street. That's where the patient's located now.
1: Clear, East 2nd Street.
2: And in 350. KDV route to read info on raids that occurred tonight. The calling program be at Central State Campsite 18108. She's very scared and very hesitant to talk to officers or to medical. We do have medical on the way for her. We got her to agree to be checked out.
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1: 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He says he's not home. Taylor.
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0: Okay.
1: 562 Frank 732. Go ahead. I'm going to take that for you. 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Five, six, seven, I'll be in route.
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All right, please, for me, last of Smith, first of James, middle name Dylan, David Young, Lincoln, Adam, Nora, white male, date of birth is 9/29/95.

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2: Yes, ma'am. We've been canceled by fire prior to arrival.

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1: Okay.
0: You can show me clear traffic and I can be around to that check welfare.
1: Are you clear on comments?
0: Hey, everyone. Thanks.
1: Clear. And do you want another?
0: I can advise for now.
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0: 458 to any lake units around Spring Creek Beach.
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0: Can you go by there? There's about three, maybe four dogs running around on the beach.
1: 10-4. Positive, 3 Travis.
2: Go ahead.
1: 9th Myrtle, Robert Union, David, 447 Maroon Expedition.
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0: Would you like for us to start animal services as well?
1: Negative, I can take care of it.
0: Sure, thanks.
2: 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There's just people on the beach have their dogs running around and playing in the water.
0: I'm clear, thank you.

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1: Unit 1 is going to be I Union Nora 796, and that's one that all said he took. And Unit 2 is going to be 39 Ocean Sam Union 84.
2: Okay. 5-7-6-0.
0: Go ahead.
2: I'm going to be 10-14 Unit Delta Delta Delta 1700 Kicking Bird. 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
1: Check on a reckless driver. It's going to be in the area of 409 Belmont Circle, 409 Belmont Circle. Calling party is neighbor. Concerned about a child who's on a motorized bike. He's riding around the neighborhood, not paying attention, has almost been hit several times. Just occurred about 5 minutes ago. The calling party doesn't know where he lives in the neighborhood.
0: 10-4.
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0: 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I had a Union Boy 138. It's a silver CRV.

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0: 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Her toxic ex just showed up to the apartment. Now he's walking out the door. We're trying to get further information, but she's not super cooperative.

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0: Start first is last subject in the area of Fretz and First, District 1. They're calling Brady's father, who is diagnosed with dementia. He is having suicidal ideations, and the calling party is concerned he's going to attempt.
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0: Edmund's clear.
1: Do we know where he is right now?
0: Negative, the calling party is searching the area for him in the vehicle. It's going to be a 75-year-old male, John Graham.
1: I mean, he's just leaving on foot.
0: Affirm. The calling party's advising that he doesn't drive.
1: I'm going to leave you on that too. Also, protect the area.
0: Clear.
1: How did you see the notice? Does he have a phone with him?
0: My phone number is going to be in the call notes.
1: Do we know if he has a phone with him, though?
0: Affirm, if you're used to declining the calling party's calls.
1: Thank you.
0: And the calling party is now going to be 97 at the station.

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1: Everywhere.

0: 560-539, there's no IDs involved, but Cornforty does advise that he may have a pocket knife with him and has weapons in his house.
1: Five 39 in the area.
0: Okay.
1: 560.
0: Okay. Five 60 to 539. The coin party advised that the claims that he made was that he was going to shoot himself.
1: Yeah.

0: she say where she saw him last?
1: He was last seen in the area first and foremost.
0: Does she know which church he goes to?

0: It's just kind of.
1: Okay.
0: She said that she has not actually seen him, but when he spoke with her, or when he communicated with her, he was at the Grain, and I'm thinking that's that Farmer's Grain restaurant, around 1340 hours, and then he lives off of Holly Hill somewhere. 801 Holly Hill's the address.
1: Clear. Engine 5.
2: Engine 5. I'm not seeing anybody over here. I'll start making my way back towards that. I mean, if you want to drop in a pen, that is address, please.
1: Shortness of breath. She also has a lot of stomach pain. She advised that she's located in the backyard of the property inside of a red and white shed.
2: Engine 5, clear. $6.59, can you confirm if he was going to church?
0: Yeah, like,

0: for it, you know, joining the earth.
1: Okay.
2: She said this was earlier today that he said he was going to go to church. So she doesn't think he's on going there now.
3: Okay, I'll head over to the residence. I appreciate it.
0: Engine 5, brush 5, Chauncey.

0: 5, Jason Columbia.
1: 5.
0: Could you give me the case number for this?
1: Avenue 697.
2: Page.
1: 2026-, looks like there's two incident numbers. The first one is 2026-30021, and the second one is 30022.
3: Can you check welfare, 401 Canyon Road, 401 Canyon Road, District 2? You're checking on the calling party's husband's child, 8-year-old male, Weston Mabel. The biological mother has not been allowing him to speak to the calling party or his father. The calling party would like 1021 contact after.
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2: Hello. 695-697, I'll take that for you. I'm on the phone with him right now. I'm trying to get his location.

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1: Okay.
0: Okay, he said he'll meet me over at the park, by Wayne and Fred's, I think it's Panic Park.

0: Edmund, did you get engine 5, brush 5, AMR patient?
1: Okay.
2: 568-659.
3: Go ahead.
2: Are you clear on my traffic?
3: Yeah, firm. I'm just hanging out with her still. Get my info.
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1: Clear.
4: 562, I haven't seen anybody. I'm going to go check the east side.
2: Okay, I couldn't tell if he was on foot or not. He said it may take him a couple minutes. I'll just hang out over here in the parking lot.
1: Okay.

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1: Okay.
0: Engine 5, brush 5, available.
2: 5 for 2, clear. I'm on my way over there.

0: 713 is out of 539.
1: Okay.
2: Alrighty, thank
1: you. 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
0: Could you change me to primary on this call and show me back in Route 4 City? They'll call us when the same exam kit is ready.
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0: 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It's going to be a silver sedan flipping the calling party off and road raging. 20 is Robert Ocean Charles, 775.
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1: 639, you still up front over
3: there? Me from.
1: Go ahead, over to you.
0: 726, 658, the calling party is now advising that he's going northbound on Broadway.

0: 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Five, six, seven.
1: Five.
0: 14, one timer at the first lit lure starting is 598.
1: Tower.
0: 732 traffic.
1: Gun.
0: The 400 block East 2nd Street, Paul Queen, Charles 658 on the red Ford.
1: Tower.
2: 5397, I'm Kenny.
1: Tower.
0: Seven 713 is Tony.
1: Sorry.

0: Edmund, do we know if they made it past 33rd northbound?
1: They made a U-turn at the light of 33rd and Broadway. Now they're going northbound.
0: Careful.
2: Frank 737.
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1: 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Frank 732, go ahead.
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0: Pin that name for now. Native contact.
1: All right.
0: Five MLB.
1: Good.
0: If you can notate on this reckless driver, that Robert Ocean Charles, 28, I believe was involved in that 76-89 I worked at Broadway and Comfort yesterday.

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0: 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She's 6300 and she lost her mind yesterday whenever we arrested him.
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3: 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There's going to be at least one patient. It was car versus motorcyclist. 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
1: Clear.
3: Engine one's on scene. We're going to be southbound lane of Littler. What engine one will have? It's Littler command truck one. Can you block behind westbound traffic to block us, please?
4: Clear on blocking westbound traffic. We'll block the turning lane and the inside lane.
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0: I'm back in my city. I'll be 98 with a report.
1: 10-4. I've been to 480.
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1: Would you like another?
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1: Okay.

0: Edmund is 644. Can you check a suspicious subject at 1225 West I-35 Frontage Road, 1225 West I-35 Frontage Road, District 4, Walmart, calling parties with loss prevention, advising a black female wearing a blue hoodie and brown checkered plaid pants has been sleeping on the shelves and is currently near the pharmacy area in one of the chairs. The manager is requesting the subject be trespassed.
1: Sure.
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0: 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He's going home with daughter.
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4: 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Date of birth is 03/20/1990, black female. Says she had a Texas ID at some point.
1: Sure.

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0: They're calling parties out on scene. The advisory was calling for workers that were there. The line was hit by a skid steer near the sidewalk. I confirmed with OMG that they're on
2: route. Parking traffic.
0: Go ahead.
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0: Both units, B-1098. Subject is leaving and has been added to the trespass hold.
1: Over. I've been 2659.
0: Broadway, Cavell.
1: Can you check any reckless driver in the area of Craig Boulevard, Nimrod Road? Craig Boulevard, Nimrod Road, District 1. The male wearing a helmet on a blue dirt bike driving throughout the neighborhood and speeding. The calling party is concerned for the safety of the children playing outside.
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0: 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They're unsure what happened to his foot, but his shoe is full of blood and he's feeling lightheaded now.
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0: Clear 44 is 10-12-43, showing expired out of California, 10-12 OSBI, non-criminal. Clear 44 is 10-12-43, out of California, expired 10-12 OSBI, non-criminal.
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2: Good.
1: 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Last name is Hernandez, Henry, Edward, Robert, Nora, Adam, Nora, David, Edward, Zebra, first name is Alberto, Adam, Lincoln, Baker, Edward, Robert, Ton, Ocean, date of birth 1-5-2004, expanding mouth.
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1: 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And doesn't seem like a crime occurred. 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
0: Edmund, whereabouts?
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1: 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I've been 2389.
2: Go ahead.
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0: 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He's sitting, he's wet, they've run him off. He's on the phone with the alarm company, we're 10-8.
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0: 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Somebody advisor, maybe a motor assist on the boat launch with the vehicle stuck.
1: Which ramp is that? He's over by Spring Creek. 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

0: I'm an animal services MD. 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
1: 546-48.
0: You 1021 dispatch. 15 in Broadway.
1: Yeah.
0: Can you call him, please?
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0: Can you pick up property 5501 North Portland, 5501 North Portland, Tigris? It's going to be a same kit.
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0: Emmett Animal Services on B.
1: Five 3 6 48.
0: Also have another possible 10-7 deer, second and air depot, second and air depot to the east in the roadway.
1: Okay, I didn't find that one at 649.

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0: I'm putting on motorcycles at Spring Creek Boat Ramp.
1: Okay.
0: The tag on the vehicle is Paul Charles Victor 509. He was stuck on the ramp. I got him pulled out.
1: Claire, anyone on there?
0: Negative, he's showing 98. I got him pulled out.
1: Tower.
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0: 932nd Street. It's going to be Young Henry Zebra 6 Queen Young 36. It's a paper tag on a white Hyundai Elantra.

0: 649 on the 98. I'm going to be heading down to 648's location. If you can show me on that one, please.
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0: Evan is 648. Just advising, I have another animal call.
2: Second culture.
0: Do you need 1021 follow-up?
1: Probably. What is it?
2: Shiffle. Understood.
0: Just a large German Shepherd walking around barking at people.
1: Copy. Go ahead and give that to 649. I can handle this from here.
0: 649, are you clear?
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0: Getting a call about a snake at our front door. 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
1: Typically, if it's like outside, we usually don't handle that, but sometimes we will. I mean, we can come take a look at it and see if, you know, we can get it away from the house at least.
0: Clear.
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0: I'm going to talk Hill and Dash right now. I'm just going to hang out and keep an eye on it until you get here.
1: 10-4, I appreciate it. I'm just now passing the target area on second.

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0: Finally made contact with 117. They advise they do not have a German Shepherd.
1: 10-4. There was a nearby neighbor that actually was able to confine the dog at 125 Thatcher. She said that's where the dog does reside. She's returned it once there before, and the fence is broken. No one's home right now, so we'll probably do a follow-up with them this coming week to see how that's going with their fence. But the dog is confined in the backyard right now.

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0: And the last up, Boy Robert Ocean, Tom Henry Edward, Robert Tom Ocean, Nora. First up, Jade. Date of birth is 01-05-2000, white female.
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sitten ihan viikseen kun voi. Dixon, David Ida X-ray, Ocean, Nora, first of Eric with a C, 7, hold on, 4-6-1980, white mouse.

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1: I'm not 1012, but could you run one for me? Just check 44's. Last name is Thomas, Tom Henry, Ocean Mary, Adam Sam. First is Casey, Charles, Adam Sam, Edward Young. Date of birth 10/28 of 86 to white male.
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0: Can you check a vicious raccoon at 5801 Sand Sage Drive, 5801 Sand Sage Drive, District 2, it's in Concrete's backyard. No one's been bit yet, but the Concrete by his spot, it's screeching.
1: Devil. Yeah,

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0: 5:16 on V check 2. First subject, last of David Ocean, Nora, Adam, Tom, Young, first of Richard, Common, 9/14/95, white male, Virginia, break. Second subject, let's just go by Arizona OLN, because I don't know which name is which. Frank, 7/22/49805, I think last of Sanders.
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0: 6-6-4, I'm 98 with a case left.
1: Trevor.
2: Go ahead. Second, Bryant, southeast, Robert Union, Charles 600 on a bluish Kia Soul.

644, miss. Go ahead. Copy out subject on the northeast corner of 2nd and Bryant. I don't need another. Trevor.

0: Pound 16.
1: Yes.
0: Are you 10-12?
1: Yes.
0: Both subjects are clear local and county, but both are 10-12 NCIC. Females out of Georgia, surrounding states only, for failure to appear on obstruction. Also out of Alabama, in state pickup only, failure to appear on obstruction. Male is 10-12 NCIC out of Minnesota, in state pickup only, violation of a court order. And 10-12 NCIC Alabama, in state pickup only, on resisting.
1: Sure.
2: Six 9-5-7.
0: Go ahead.
2: I'll be clear traffic and I'll have 3 second release reports.
0: Sure.

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1: Pass 16, LP.
0: That female is valid, but I'm not finding a 43 on the male.
1: Begin.
0: Go ahead.
1: Five 16, LP.
2: I'm 1014 back to Spring Creek Park. Beginning, same as ending.
0: Go ahead. Go ahead.
1: I'm sorry, I may have overlooked it. My female out of Arizona, what was her license status?
0: Valid. I'm not finding it for the male.
1: Okay, thank you.

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0: Can you check a injured deer at 1801 Catalina Drive, 1801 Catalina Drive, District 5? It's an injured deer inside the calling party's house. There's no bleeding, and the calling party doesn't know how it got inside.
1: Oh, all right.
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0: Can you confirm your 28?
1: I'm North Charles 913. I'm clear on that it doesn't match this vehicle.
0: Clear, do you want another?
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0: 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You're checking on the calling party's friend, Tracy Cox. She's wanting her checked on because she's an alcoholic and confused if she's 88 on alcohol.
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0: 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I spoke to the homeowner and she doesn't request any assistance.
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1: Tower.
0: I'll be 98. I assisted her in putting the deer outside in the kennel that it's in. The animal service said if it's in the morning, you could call them and they'll take it down to the wildlife reserve.
1: Tower.

Evan, is it 43? He's off. 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It's a gray Mercedes in the northbound lanes on the south side of the intersection. Calling for advice that they have their flashers on, but only one is working. Clear, advice.

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1: Over.
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1: Over. It's 644, 643. The calling party is an elderly female advising there's a male acting crazy. There's no weapons. She thinks the male's 88 unknown blood substance.
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0: PD was just out here earlier on a check welfare, but the patient's a 55-year-old female, conscious breathing. 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